0: stigma surrounding mental illness makes it difficult for many people to admit they need help because they don't want to admit to having a problem that is frowned upon. Research shows that men especially tend to have an even harder time admitting they need help. At a young age, men are taught that to be manly is to be strong, quiet, tough, and never show weakness. But when these traits are overly practiced, it can become toxic. Traits of toxic masculinity encourage many men to suffer in silence than to risk appearing weak by asking for help.
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banana colored woman and an orange Cadillac and a pea green suit and a pocket full of $100 bills. Well, maybe you could lend me a good woman. I'll pay you back when my ship comes in. Anything to get me out of the ghetto, if you're really a true friend, that's all I need. That's all I need. Just one step above the ghetto, just enough to get by. I'll pay you back by and by. I don't need much. That's all I need. Good buddy, that's all I need.

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And you don't know how good that would make me feel. That's all I need.

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That's all I need. That's all I need.

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To feel around in that space where I used to be. Held in that firm, tender way I needed. And now, broken strings of years later,

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I don't speak non-secret. Back in the unfailing blackout drunk days, under the finescence, a thought would cohere.

It was bound to make it through that fatty wall. Up from the depths of Pandora's box and out my mouth. Is that karma? The inevitability of what is meant to bubble up? Or is it something more fixed? It's more than individuality that is crushed beneath fatalism. It's every presumption of the typical value of living. The notion of freedom

0: Because substance abuse is so normalized in college, it can be hard to detect when there's a problem. 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

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We've prepared a couple of sound clips to exhibit this new technology. Don't be alarmed, it's just a sound effect.

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8: The following PSA is part of WUSC's mission to share information about current clubs registered with the University of South Carolina to any student interested in joining. 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

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I bet you've never heard a bottlenose dolphin sound quite like this.

0: 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I will respect the dignity of all persons. I will respect the rights and property of others. I will discourage bigotry while striving to learn from differences in people, ideas, and opinions. I will demonstrate concern for others, their feelings, and their need for conditions which support their work and development. As a USC student athlete, I live by the Carolinian Creed.
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1: One, two, three, four.

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All right. Everybody go home. Y'all don't want to hear no more music. 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

0: bitches at how you wanna. 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

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Next to the ashes, there was some firewood. Near the firewood, there was a bench. 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

0: 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I say, hold up. I say.
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0: Dad, can I ask you something?
1: Sure, what's up?
0: There's this girl I kind of like.
1: Well, if there's one thing I know, it's women.
0: Really?
1: Well, they didn't call me Velvet for nothing.
0: I don't get it.
1: Smooth. I was smooth.
0: Oh.
1: Anyway, it's easy. You just got to impress her. Show her how strong you are.
0: Okay, but how?
1: Just, I don't know, pick up a lot of heavy things around her.
0: Like what?
1: I don't know, desks, chairs, people. Grunt, if you have to.
0: Grunt?
1: Yeah, be like, ugh! Try it.
0: Ugh!
1: See, there you go. And you should dress up. Start wearing a shirt and tie.
0: I'll look like a dork.
1: No, you'll look successful.
0: Okay.
1: And finally, you can start using my cologne. The ladies love it, so don't be shy. Splash it on.
0: Thanks, Dad.
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3: 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In case you haven't heard, it's WUSC. And if you haven't listened to it, you'll hear some of the most beautiful flute solos that have ever been heard. If you like Kenny G, if you like saxophone solos and new age sounds, it's all on WUSC, Neil Hamburger's favorite.

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1: Share.
0: Like.
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I saw prayers being made with plastic rosaries, carpets laid, no thought for furniture. All the dogs are lying down, all the dogs are lying, all the dogs are lying down, all the dogs are lying. As I crept wayward cracking bones, the steeple rose, the way unknown, the steeple jarred, I set me down, I listened to the

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2: Hey, you're pretty good, bro. 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
0: IDEF1, Columbia. South Carolina.
1: USA.
0: What not?

It was a large room full of people, all kinds, and they had all arrived at the same building at more or less the same time, and they were all free, and they were all asking themselves the same question: what is behind that curtain?

0: Each year, more than 3 million athletes suffer a sports-related brain injury known as concussion. 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Play it safe. 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
1: 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That's amazing.

right, you're listening to WUSC-FM at HD1 Columbia. I'm Dee Jams, and for the next hour, you're going to be listening to Radium Girls. If this is your first time listening, I like to talk about women in history, specifically Columbia, South Carolina history, and I'm super excited for the woman I'm going to be talking about today, and her name is Keller Henderson Bumgardner Barron. And I'll get into a little bit about her life and her impact specifically here in Columbia after we go ahead and get into some music. I'm really excited about some of the songs that I've picked out for today. So stay tuned for this next hour with Dee Jams. All right, next up, you're going to be listening to Spitting Off the Edge of the World by the Yeah Yeah Yeahs. After that, It's Not Just Me, It's Everybody by Wise Blood, and Out There by Water From Your Eyes.

Welcome back. You just heard 14 by Water From Your Eyes, It's Not Just Me, It's Everybody by Wise Blood, and Spitting Off the Edge of the World by the Yeah Yeah Yeahs. All right, I mentioned that I would be talking a little bit today about Keller Barron, and she was raised in Georgia and then moved to Columbia later in her life here. And she's famous for, or known for, turning volunteerism into a profession. And really her entire career was to serve other people, especially here in the community. And whether that be through education or specifically through her activism for women's rights, she was constantly doing things to better the world around her. So she attended Vanderbilt University from 1949 to 1950, and then got a bachelor's in history and political science with an elementary teaching certificate. So then from there, they moved to, her and her husband moved to Columbia. And this is when she becomes really active in the League of Women Voters in the mid 1950s and eventually became the president of this local league. She then was appointed to the National Board of the League of Women Voters of the United States, and served in that, position for 2 years. She served as chair of Voter Services, Election Systems Project, and the Individual Liberties Project of the League of Women Voters Education Fund. And she went on to hold several different positions specifically in that organization, which involved the Equal Rights Ratification Coalition of South Carolina and the National Organization for Women. So she had a very prolific career in state politics, as well as several other different organizations. She served as secretary to the State Reorganization Commission and several other different commissions in the local government. This is also a time where she worked at several different nonprofits and developed the Meals on Wheels program and directed emergency school aid. And so a lot of the work that she's doing is involved with education, which is where a bit of her education is in, is how to make these elementary schools, this primary level education, function better. And so a lot of the work that she's doing is to support this public education. And I'll talk a little bit more about, she's won so many different awards in her lifetime and kind of the impact of that. I'll talk a little bit more about that when we get back from this next set. So next up, you're going to hear, a cover of a Sinead O'Connor song. This is Black Boys on Mopeds by Fontaines D.C., after that, you're going to hear the Luna Project by Prince Daddy and the Hyena, and Sunblind by Sweet Bill.

You just heard Sunblind by Sweet Pill, The Luna Project by Prince Daddy and the Hyena, and Black Boys on Mopeds by Fontaines DC. All right, I've been talking a little bit about Keller Baron, and I want to mostly focus on her impact with the supporters of the Equal Rights Amendment. So she chaired the national campaign to ratify the Equal Rights Amendment, which still is stalled. This has not become an amendment, but I do want to read the official proposed submission, and that is Section 1, equality of rights under the law shall not be denied or abridged by the United States or by any state on account of sex. The Congress, Section 2, the Congress shall have the power to enforce by appropriate legislation the provisions of this article. And Section 3, this amendment shall take effect 2 years after the date of ratification. So this was initially proposed in 1923, and then with the rise of the women's movement in the United States during the 1960s, this gained a lot more momentum and potential, and then it was reintroduced in 1971 and approved by the House of Representatives that year by the Senate in 1972, and then it was submitted to the state legislatures for ratification. And so there was a 7-year deadline that was included in the legislation. And at that point, 38 states were needed for ratification. And so this is kind of the background for a lot of the work that Baron is doing. And so she, you know, comes onto the scene, and she's quoted as saying the ERA, or the Equal Rights Amendment, is the only feasible and practical step to end the de jure discrimination against women. And she says that in 1973. And so in 1973, that's when there are these very strong campaigns in the states for them to ratify that potential amendment. And so a lot of the work that she did was at the State House in the local government, like I mentioned before. There is an excerpt here that discusses the how this day looked in February 25th, 1975, when people packed into the State House to see whether or not the Equal Rights Amendment would be ratified at the South Carolina. And there were so many people that the entire room was filled and people were out into the hallway, whether that be proponents or opponents of this idea, these ideas. Several different opinions on that amendment that would guarantee legal rights to all American citizens, regardless of sex or gender, as that was discussed. And that was the second time in 3 years that there was a gathering in the State House for supporters of the ERA. There were several different rallies, specifically ones that were organized by Keller Baron herself. And lots of these were in response to the women's rights movement. Keller Baumgardner Baron did a lot of work to propel this push for equality in South Carolina, which then spread across the country. So I'll talk a little bit more about that when we come back from the next set here. We're going to go ahead and get into Good Grief by Torres. So stay tuned here as we listen to that.

just heard I Want to Feel at Home Here by This House is Creaking, Harlequin by Tomato Flower, and Good Grief by Torres. I've been talking a little bit about Keller Barron, who has done a lot of work, especially for promoting the Equal Rights Amendment here in South Carolina and the ratification of that. And a lot of that work was inspired by other women who she worked with. She talks about, you know, through this league of women who were working as proponents for the amendment passing, she met so many other interesting and involved women who were managing the responsibilities that they already had at home, as well as their commitment to their city and how their state government was running as well. And really being involved in things, not only on a local level or a personal level, but also the national level, as this was affecting the entire country. And before 1972, the League of Women Voters was pretty much against the Equal Rights Amendment, and they instead advocated for good government, which included revision of the South Carolina Constitution, regular jury service for women in state courts, apportionment of the legislature substantially on population. They didn't want to be seen as kind of a single issue organization and that focused solely on women's rights. Bumgardner's support for the amendment took root at the National Convention in 1972 when the speaker essentially asked, "Are you for us or against us?" and really asked the attendees to question their involvement in the movement. Then after that, there were several offices for the National Organization of Women, which Bumgardner was a part of, that were set up in different states that that were unratified for the amendment. And this is when the South Carolina Coalition for the Equal Rights Amendment was founded, and Bumgardner served both in national and statewide capacity. And so this is where she got a lot of support for ratification as she chaired the national campaign. She also, during this time, was very involved in her four children's lives. She was very active in her church, as well as being a community leader. She, doing all of these things, really embodied the idea that the Equal Rights Amendment would not take anything away.

made it difficult to gain momentum for the amendment. And a few years passed, Bumgarner continued to work with women's rights as well as civil rights as well, especially from 1977 on, when she worked as the first female chair for South Carolina Committee of the U.S. Commission on Civil Rights. And in this time, she worked to bridge women's rights and civil rights, and also bridge rich and poor communities' access to governmental resources. This is a time she's also served in so many volunteer positions, volunteer leadership positions, that I mentioned a little bit earlier, but which eventually led to a lot of honors and awards for her work. So she was the first woman to receive the E.A. McDowell Award for Distinguished Christian Service. That was from the South Carolina Baptist Convention. She also received the Outstanding Alumna Award for Public Service from Agnes Scott College. She was also the first recipient of the Modjeska Simkins Prize Award by nonprofit Human Endeavor to individuals whose contributions to society excel in the field of social justice, civil rights, and community improvement. More than six decades after joining the League of Women Voters, Keller Barron remains a member of the LWV and continues to support female voters. The Equal Rights Amendment has yet to be ratified into the Constitution, which comes down to a lot of other details, but that never discouraged Keller Barron from the fight to get there. So I think that's really inspiring, especially too. I really like her method of showing rather than telling. All of the work that she did is being an example of what she wanted to see in the community. And I think that we can all learn from that. I'm just going to play a couple more songs before I close out my set today. So I'll go ahead and get into that. We're going to listen to Look for Your Mind by The Lemon Twigs, and then Holiday by Vampire Weekend, and Bonafide by Virtual Nobodies.

0: 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Stay tuned for the next hour. 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
4: It helps if I actually turn the sound on. There we go. Hi, everybody. Good afternoon. 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
5: DJ Random
4: Toe. I have my show on Sundays from 12 to 2 p.m. sometimes when my work schedule permits it. So for anybody who has tuned to the show before, I deeply apologize for not having had a show for the past two Sundays. It hurts me so deeply that there is not a workaround because I work like half an hour away. But it's okay because we're going to be here today. We're going to be here for 2 hours.
5: Yeah, we're just soaking in the brine in the meantime.
4: We're just soaking in the brine so that we can give you an even better show now.
5: Exactly.
4: We don't want like a half brined show. You tune into Brine Time, you want the full pickle. Mm-hmm. That's what I'm saying. Yeah. So let's go ahead and jump right into our first set. We're going to have about 7 or 8 sets today, and then we're going to have our regularly scheduled poetry segment around the 1 p.m. mark. So if you're interested in that, stay tuned. I like to read a little bit of poetry to celebrate each month's celebration. This month is Pride Month.
5: Woo!
4: Be who you are, for your pride.
5: Don't hide.
4: Wait, you do it. Okay.
5: Maybe later.
4: So we might talk a little bit about our own identities as we may or may not fall into the alphabet soup of rainbow people. And I'm going to read a little poem from my favorite poet who I've read before, but a different poem. If you've ever heard it before, I'm going to read a little Audre Lorde poem.
5: Ooh.
4: But first, we're going to jump into our first set. So this one is themed around very lighthearted, you know, it's just about political commentary, about inequality, the Anthropocene, existentialism, things like that. So our first couple of songs are kind of commentary on, the first one's kind of about police brutality, the second one's a little bit about classism, and then the last two in this set are a little bit more about reflections. One of them's kind of like, maybe we did this to ourselves with our decisions, and then the fourth one's kind of just like, whatever, don't worry about it. So we're going to go ahead and cue those up for you. You're going to hear Gangsta Grass's Don't Open the Door, which is a bluegrass rap band. Very fun. And then there's a little bit of like Spanish lyrics in there, which is really cool. Your second song is going to be Fuera's Plastic, which is punk. And then you're going to hear Sean Solomon's Overdose. And we're going to end that set with the Illuminati Hotties' What's the Buzz? So keep it locked as we cue up this next set. See you in a little bit.

0: And we're back. You just heard What's the Fuzz by Illuminati Hotties. Before that was Overdose by Sean Solomon. Before that was Plastic, all caps by Fuera. And we started that set off with Don't Open the Door by Gangsta Grass. What were your thoughts on that, DJ Phantom Toe?
1: I thought it was spectacular, DJ Pickle.
0: Well, thank you so much. So the theme of that set was kind of reflections on the world as a whole. The theme for our next set is doomed relationships. This one also spans genres. We're going to have some pop, a little bit of bluegrass, and then some Americana / country as sung by an Irish person, which I think is always really fun. When, of course, every culture has its own version of country, but whenever, like, people from, like, European countries that are maybe more associated with different genres sing country music, like, the Cardigans making, like, alternative country albums is really funny because they're Swedish. I'm like, really? Okay, I guess. Yeah. I just feel like you need to be from, like, the Bible Belt to make it, but there's plenty of famous country people from, like, New York. Even in the United States, which I'm like, what are you singing about? But maybe they're from the rural parts. But we're going to go ahead and get started on our doomed relationship set. So you guys are going to hear I'm Getting Ready by Perula, followed by Girls Girl by Muna. Then we're going to hear Everybody's Baby by Dan Byrne. And we're going to end that set with Tearing Me Apart by Grainya Duffy. So hope you enjoy. Keep it locked.

0: Welcome back. Hope you enjoyed that heartbroken, doomed relationship set. You guys just heard Grania Duffy tearing me apart. Before that was Dan Burns' Everybody's Baby. Before that was Muna, Girl's Girl. And we started off that set with Bye Perula's I'm Getting Ready. What do you think about that, DJ Phantom Toe?
1: My heart is so broken and I'm currently on the floor in shambles. I really like the last one, especially.
0: Yeah, it's so fun. Again, if I hadn't like read the artist description, I would have not have known that she was Irish, mm-mm. Which I think is so fun.
1: During it, DJ Pickle leaned over and said, "Does she sound like she's Irish?" No, she did not.
0: She didn't. At least in my perceptions of what I think Irish music would sound like, which maybe that's telling for my experience as an American in a sheltered world.
1: Maybe you need to listen to more Irish music.
0: I need to listen to more international music, apparently, which we do have some more international musicians coming up, and we've played some previously, but we're going to go ahead into our next set. So this one has a couple of DJ Phantom Toe picks. It is a little bit more of a fun listen set. You're going to hear some pop, some electronic, and some rap. So you guys are going to hear Yuma Abe's We Sing Together, which you would describe as city pop.
1: Yes.
0: Is it a Japanese band?
1: Someone
0: else didn't do their research about international artists, apparently.
1: I believe it is.
0: And then we're going to hear Capiac's Angel Eye Contact, which I believe is all electronic. I don't know if that one has any lyrics.
1: That one's electronic.
0: And that one used to be in our rotation in a previous semester, so you may be familiar with them if you're a frequent WSC listener. Then we're going to hear the Yeah Yeah Yeahs, Different Today, which is indie pop. You guys might know the Yeah Yeah Yeahs from the Wait. They don't love you like I love you. Wait. But they have a really great discography. We have one of their CDs here at the WSC CD library. And I heard another DJ playing them last week as I was driving to work or from work or something like that. So I was like, oh yeah, this one's good. So we're going to hear their song Different Today. And then we're going to end that fun listen set with one of our rotation songs, High Speed by Alfred Banks. And that one is rap and electronic. So keep it locked for a very fun, high energy, and good listens kind of set. See you in a little bit.

with my snail. He's got like strawberry.

0: Hi, everybody.
1: You just heard... You just heard High Speed by Alfred Banks. Before that was Different Today by the Yeah Yeah Yeahs. Before that was Angel Eye Contact by Capiac, all caps, for the song and the band name. And then we started off that set with We Sing Together by Yuma Abe. Yay! So that category of, or that set description I wrote down as fun listens, pop, electronic, and rap. This next set is also fun listens, but we're switching up the genres. We're going to do blues, jazz, and R&B. So slowing it down a little bit. We've got some feeding your soul type of music. And was that you?
2: It was the mic.
1: Oh my gosh.
2: I'm not capable of producing a sound like that.
1: I wasn't sure if he was outside of the studio or
2: it
1: something.
2: It was our cat. Channeling his crying through the microphone once
1: again. Just like he did last time.
2: Yeah.
1: So you guys are going to hear in this next set the big doo-wopper song, My Very Joy Is You, which is a blues song, followed by Struggle for Kasawa by Owelu Dreamhouse. That one's going to be more jazz. And then you guys are going to hear Sunshine by, I can't wait to say this name, Handsome Boy Modeling School, which is more hip-hop. And that was a DJ Phantom Toe pick.
2: Yes, it was.
1: And then we're going to end that set with Cancun Wedding, which is a little bit more R&B. And that song is by Jay Henry. So I hope you guys enjoy this set. After this kind of blues, jazz, R&B set, we're going to have more of an Americana and rock set. So we're trying to feed you all of the genres today for this beautiful Sunday afternoon. Hope you enjoy. Take a big gulp. All right, let's go ahead and get back to the music.

0: listening to
1: I pressed the wrong button. Here, DJ Phantom, to talk about something silly as I cue up the correct song. I hope you enjoyed that. It was that one audio that's like, oh, I'm a bear, and you're listening to.
2: The end of the last song startled me a bit because the singer held a note so constant at a pitch that made me think it was a siren. So in the loudspeaker in the studio, I looked up at it like something urgent was happening. So hope that makes you laugh.
1: But alas. All right, we're queued up for the proper song. A Lily Dreamhouse's Struggle for Kasawa. And then after the next couple of songs play, we'll finally get into poetry. So hope you enjoy that. Yay, jazz.

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0: Hey everybody, and welcome back. Hope you enjoyed that set. You just heard Cancun Wedding by Jay Henry. Before that was Sunshine by Handsome Boy Modeling School. Before that one was Struggle for Kasawa by Owelu Dreamhouse. And we started off that set with My Very Joy Is You by The Big Doo Whopper. Do you enjoy?
1: Yes.
0: Yes.
1: I love the name. The Big Doo Whopper.
0: Yeah, some really great songs or band names in this set, I think. Doo Whopper, Handsome Boy Modeling School, Owelu Dreamhouse just like rolls off the tongue. So pretty.
1: That's so fun to say doo wop.
0: Doo wop. Yeah. All right. So a little bit late than usual, but we're going to be doing our poetry segment. So for this month, for the month of June, we're celebrating Pride Month. So if you don't know, that is celebrating all queer identities, sexualities, and orientations. And for this today, I will be reading a poem by Audre Lorde, who is a very well-accomplished poet, writer, activist, especially in feminist literature. And she also has commentary on, she was a mother, so she has commentary on, how we should raise our children, especially boys, and about political systems and financial systems and everything like that. So she's a very cool person. If you're interested in any of that, I highly recommend looking into her. I'll give a little bit more about her biography after this poem, but we're going to go ahead and jump right in. My personal bias is that this is actually my favorite poem of all time. So I really like it, and I hope you do too. And I don't know if DJ Phantom Toe has heard this one before, so maybe you can tell me your thoughts afterwards. All right, so this is Solstice by Audre Lorde. We forgot to water the plantain shoots when our houses were full of borrowed meat and our stomachs with the gift of strangers who laugh now as they pass us because our land is barren, the farms are choked with stunted rows of straw and with our nightmares of juicy brown yams that cannot fill us. The roofs of our houses rot from last winter's water, but our drinking pots are broken. We have used them to mourn the death of old lovers. The next rain will wash our footprints away, and our children have married beneath them. Our skins are empty. They have been vacated by the spirits who are angered by our reluctance to feed them. In baskets of straw made from sleep grass and the droppings of civets, they have been hidden away by our mothers who are waiting for us at the river. My skin is tightening. Soon I shall shed it, like a monitor lizard, like remembered comfort. At the new moon's rising, I will eat the last signs of my weakness, remove the scars of old childhood wars, and dare to enter the forest whistling, like a snake that had fed the chameleon, for changes. I shall be forever. May I never remember the reasons for my spirit's safety. May I never forget the warning of my woman's flesh, weeping at the new moon. May I never lose that terror which keeps me brave. May I owe nothing that I cannot repay.
1: What do you think? I liked it.
0: Yeah, I really like it. It's has such a good rhythm to it. So much symbolism in it too. And I think it has really rich imagery of all of these plantain shoots. The nightmares of juicy brown yams really stands out to me because it's something that you'd think is so positive, but they don't have it. They're starving. They can't grow it. Mm. And there's a lot of representation in that. Maybe it's not physically the food. Maybe it's something emotionally that they didn't put time into earlier on. And now it's kind of biting them now that it's winter. Mm. In quotation marks, winter. Yay! So that was Audre Lorde. So she was born in February 18th of 1934 to her parents, Frederick and Linda Belmar Lorde, who are immigrants from Grenada, which is a country in the Caribbean, most famous for its exports of nutmeg, as they have lots of nutmeg plantations there. She was the youngest of three sisters and grew up in Manhattan. As a child, she had a very... distinguished self of
1: sense of self.
0: such as when she was in elementary school, she was like, you know what? I don't want my name to be Audrey with a Y. I'm just going to drop the Y because it looks better because her last name ends with an E. So why shouldn't her first name end with an E? She wrote poetry from a young age, and she said that she used it to express herself at a time where she couldn't use anything else to really put words to the feelings that she had, especially as a young queer woman. So she was lesbian in a time, you know, 30s to 50s, maybe not the most popular time to be a queer person, especially not a queer Black woman with immigrant parents. And so she used writing to express herself, and she would later go on to do more in English and essays. So her first publication was in 17 magazine, and then she would go on after that. Let's see. Reading off of the womenshistory.org website right now. Oh, she was in a Lavender marriage, which is really interesting to me. So in 1962, she married a man named Edwin Rollins, who was a gay man, and they had two children together, Elizabeth and Jonathan. And then they would be married until 1970 when they eventually divorced. In the 60s, I guess, like, during that marriage, during her Lavender marriage, she started publishing more poetry and magazines, and she started doing more commentary on civil rights, anti-war movements, and also women's liberation movements. Her first volume of poems was called The First Cities, and it was published in 1968, which was the same year that she earned grants from the National Endowment for the Arts and became a writer-in-residence at Tougaloo College, which is an HBCU in Mississippi. So there she met Francis Clayton, who would be her partner until 1989. Aww, everybody say aww.
1: Aww.
0: She's so cool. I love her so much. But she has lots of amazing feminist essays and poetry. The poem that I read today was from a collection of it that is like 2 inches thick of a book. You want to measure it?
1: There no.
0: You go. Oh, okay. And then she also talked about her issues with the healthcare system, because in 1977, she was diagnosed with breast cancer. And she wanted to break the silence for women, again, especially Black lesbian women, who historically have not been treated very well by the healthcare industry in America. And she had traveled to different countries. She had been to Germany. I believe she had been to Russia and had looked at kind of their healthcare systems as well. So just kind of an analysis of all sorts of things, a little something for everybody. Mm. She's super cool. I love her so much. Yay! Sadly, she did pass away from her cancer in 1992. But before that, she had many accomplishments, including the 1990 Bill Whitehead Memorial Award, the 1991 Walt Whitman Citation of Merit, and she was the Poet Laureate for the state of New York from 1991 to 1992. Many other awards she's taught at several colleges, such as John Jay College of Criminal Justice, as well as Hunter College, where she was a professor of English. Yay! So that concludes our poetry segment. Now we're going to jump back into our regularly scheduled music content. This next set, as promised, is going to be Americana and a little bit of alternative rock. So you guys are going to hear Danny Barnes with his song Pizza Box, which is more bluegrass, followed by Gabby Cameron's Drop of a Hat, which is a little bit of Americana, a little bit pop. And then you're going to hear Bonafide by Virtual Nobodies. And we're going to end that set with The Lemon Twigs, which I was so excited to see in rotation because I have a few of their songs that I really like. And we're going to hear their song, Yeah, I Do, off their new album. And that's going to end that set with a bit more of a retro pop feel. So keep it locked for Pizza Box.

0: Hi, and welcome back. You guys just heard the Lemon Twigs's Yes I Do. Before that was Bonafide by Virtual Nobodies. And before that was Drop of a Hat by Gabby Cameron. We started that set off with Pizza Box by Danny Barnes. Anything to add, DJ Phantom Toe?
1: I'm craving some pizza.
0: From the, yeah, craving some pizza from that pizza box.
1: I've really enjoyed all of the silly little names from
0: the
1: artist today.
0: They were lots of funny names.
1: Granted, a lot of the wacky ones are ones that I picked.
0: Oh, patting yourself up. Are you tooting your own horn?
1: No, I'm just making an observation. What?
0: So we had talked a little bit about Audre Lorde and her connection to the queer community before this set. I would like to ask you, DJ Phantom Toe, do you have any special connections to the queer community?
1: Well, I am queer.
0: What?
1: So that's a major one, as are you. So,
0: do you want to give any more details? Are you just going to go, yeah.
1: Well, that's my, what is your, I just go, I'm straight.
0: Ally.
1: I would say maybe the fact that we do drag. You know, I mean, that's, we both have that in common.
0: Yeah.
1: We started doing it together, but that makes me feel very connected to the queer community.
0: Yeah.
1: Doing it, and also anytime I go to a drag show, because it just, like, you feel the passion in the room and the love, and it's very, like, heartwarming to me, at least.
0: And it's such a cool art form, because it involves, like, first of all, like, the performance aspect of it, and then also, like, physically doing the makeup, doing the hair. Some people sew their own outfits, just like the artistry of putting everything together, and then the theatrics of actually performing it and then connecting with others.
1: Yeah,
0: is really cool.
1: And I like, it can be, it's so expressive, but I just like how different it is for everybody, because it's not just like, look at how beautiful I look, you know. There's somebody who did like, what was it, like me drag from like Wii Sports.
0: Oh yeah.
1: Or Steven Universe drag, or
0: I was a fish.
1: Someone did.
0: I flopped around on stage.
1: Yeah. So I really like the range and how it allows you to, you can make it whatever you want it to be.
0: Yeah.
1: So
0: there's not just like one, it's not a monolith of people who try to demonize drag. There's not just one genre of it. Just like there's not one genre of musician, as we have seen here today. There's many, many a genre, many a type of music. Not everything is over-sexualized and not for all age groups.
1: And I like that drag can help you figure out like who you are too, and other people, you know. That's like, it can be the birth of like a lot of self-discovery, and I really appreciate that part of it.
0: I definitely agree with that. Super cool. And then you went to Outfest, didn't you?
1: Yes, I did. Went in my big wig, in my big pink wig, and it was very hot, but the performances were phenomenal. Don Javi, great. They're awesome.
0: I love Don Javi, and he makes all of his own outfits too. So cool.
1: He did Bad Bunny's like Super Bowl halftime show.
0: Yeah, and didn't because they also did the Lady Gaga part.
1: Yeah. And I think he did pretty much like that whole number except for like the last few songs. But I really liked how he involved
0: Medusa
1: a lot
0: Chaos.
1: Of, yeah, Medusa yeah, Chaos, the Vertigo. He involved a lot of other performers in his number, which I appreciated how he spotlighted other people too in Hispanic culture. So I was in the crowd jumping up and down and giggling and twirling my hair.
0: What's your connection to that?
1: I'm Puerto Rican and Colombian.
0: So I enjoy them.
1: I always enjoy the representation. But, you know, seeing it on such a big stage in front of a lot of people, you know, showing that we're not evil and whatnot is always good.
0: Yeah, but in downtown Colombia.
1: Yeah.
0: Where it can get hectic, and sometimes you don't always see the representation that you know is actually in your community.
1: Using your voice for a good reason in a time like this is always great to see, especially locally. Because, you know, it's one thing seeing it online, but seeing it, like, in your city is, like, good to know that there's still good people out there. But, yeah.
0: And then talking a little bit more about you, you have your own fun event that's coming up this week?
1: My fun event. I'm turning 22 years old. DJ Phantom
0: Everybody
1: Toe.
0: Everybody say happy birthday, DJ Phantom Toe. Call it.
1: DJ Phantom Toe, 1 year closer to Phantom.
0: Oh. That's like a dark turn.
1: Hey.
0: Speaking of dark turns, our next set is going to be metal. Yay. We have some hardcore stuff. We have some, again, okay. Metal is one of the genres where I feel like I don't know all the little labels for it, because there's like black metal, death metal, hardcore metal. I'm sure there are more. And this is one that I should probably, grunge metal.
1: Yeah.
0: And like
1: metal.
0: But it all sounds really good. So you guys are going to hear Real Life Love, all caps, by Speed, not the streamer, the musicians, the band.
1: My mom is kind of homeless.
0: And then you're going to hear Throw Yourself to the Sword by Die Spits, which was, again, on our rotation for last semester and is now added to our wonderful music library, ever expanding. Then you guys are going to hear, I really like the cover for this, it's so dramatic, Skull Gatherers by Grimer. And then we're going to end that metal set with a slightly more punkish metal, Bury You by Mugger, all caps. So watch your wallets, because we're about to hear from Mugger. All right, hope you guys enjoy a fun, noisy set. Get your frustrations out, or maybe do some meditation.
1: Start yelling very loud.
0: Start yelling very loudly, starting and now.

0: Hello, everybody, and welcome back. You just heard Bury You by Mugger. Before that was Skull Gatherers by Grima, Throw Yourself to the Sword by Dicebits, and we started off that set with Real Life Love by Speed. What did you think of that metal set?
1: I loved it.
0: Yes.
1: I loved love it. Metal.
0: Yeah. So we've had a lot of fun stuff today. I've been trying to get all my genres in. We got bluegrass, rap, punk. I would say the Sean Solomon song was a little emo, but maybe rock, some Americana, hip-hop, R&B, electronic.
1: City pop,
0: metal. And now we're going to end it out with some anti-folk. So I had another set planned, but we are in our final 5 minutes. So I'm just going to pick and choose. And I think we might only be able to fit one more song in here. So we'll see, maybe one or two. We're going to go ahead and jump right in. This is a very self-indulgent song, but very beloved by the indie and alternative community. You guys are going to hear The Moldy Peaches, Anyone Else But You. Keep it locked. Maybe we'll have one more song. If not, we'll just hear them in 2 weeks when I have off work again.

0: I snuck another one in there. So you guys just heard Hey Tiger, late 2003. If you like that version, there is another version of that by my beloved, my one and only, my true love, Dear Nora. No offense, CJ Pickle.
1: Hey.
0: And before that, you guys heard Anyone Else But You by the Moldy Peaches. That is going to conclude Brine Time for today. I look forward to being on the air whenever I can get off work again. I think that might actually be in 2 weeks, but it's just going to be an amazing time. I'm going to make a great playlist, cue up some of the songs that we didn't get to play today, which are fun. One of them is an Adult Mom song, if anybody likes her. But yeah, what'd you think of today?
1: I had a lot of fun, and I enjoyed helping you pick music for it.
0: Yay!
1: Should I leave them with my fun fact?
0: Oh, yes, provide your fun fact.
1: On the note of my birthday, my favorite fun fact about myself to tell people is that I was born in a car, specifically a Kia.
0: Like, you know what model of Kia? Mm-mm. Or make?
1: It was small and gray. But yep, shout out to my mom, she did her big one. And I'm here, so
0: yay,
1: thank you mother. And thank you to the Kia, the birthmobile.
0: Shout out to the Kia.
1: Shout out to DJ Pickle.
0: But yay, thank you guys so much for tuning in. This has been Brine Time with your host DJ Pickle and co-host
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0: 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I already said that. Yeah. 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
1: Go eat a pickle.
0: We're pickling in the Brine Time on WCFM and HD1 Columbia. We hope you have a great rest of your Sunday and have an amazing week. Don't worry about those Sunday scaries. Monday is going to be possum. All right.
1: Marvelous Monday.
0: Marvelous Monday. That's our next show. We actually have one every day of the week. I'm quitting my job. We're just going to do shows here. Bye, guys. Hugs and kisses. Columbia metropolitan area.
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1: Because substance abuse is so normalized in college, it can be hard to detect when there's a problem. Men are more likely to use illicit drugs than women, and 11.5% of men over 12 years old have substance abuse problems, double the percentage of women. Men are more prone to addiction because of various factors, including occupation and pre-existing mental health. Knowing the warning signs of drug abuse, like change in appetite, sleep pattern, and physical appearance, can be the first recognition of addiction and start to recovery. The more people that are aware about drug addiction in men, the more that can be done to combat the problem.
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an empowering message. Of course, we're going to start with Canter by The Range. Then we're going to dance off any stress with East Side Girls by Luna. And we're going to rock and roll to the sultry, raspy voice of Miss Rain Duffy. Here is Canter by The Range.

Welcome back, USC. I am laughing at myself because this whole time I thought I was talking to you, but you were just listening to my background vibes, which is Working Magic by Raekwon Dimaji. As I was saying, you just heard Early in the Morning by Grain Duffy with those raspy, powerful vocals. And I love that I can't hear myself even though I have headphones on. Before that was East Side Girls by Muna. And we started off the set, as we always do with my show, Canter by The Range. So again, welcome back to WUSC 90.5 FM. I am your host, DJ N-Dub, and you are tuned into Music Therapy. Check us out on WUSC.FM for the full playlist of songs. If you hear something you like, that's the easiest way to find out who it was. You can also follow me on TikTok at N-Dub Music, and we can continue the conversation there as well. But so far in our summer series of Music Therapy, I shared with you that I'm going back to school to finally finish my undergrad at an older age. I'm still laughing at myself. It's okay, I'm human. I shared that I would be attending USC to pursue music industry studies with a minor in psychology, with long-term educational goal to pursue a master's in counseling and become a licensed therapist. But USC is actually one of my amazing options. I'm in the information gathering stage, and I reached out to my previous school, which is LA Recording School Online, LARS for short. We'll call it LARS in short. And that's where I was studying music production a couple years ago before I had to take a leave of absence due to some health concerns. So I reached out to LARS to find out how much longer it would take to complete my degree. I was informed that I was actually enrolled in the associate's degree program, which I don't know why I did that, but it is what it is. But that I can wait to hear from an advisor in the bachelor's program to get a true timeline expectation. I'm still waiting to hear back. I like to have options, but once I gather all the information to see what the path looks like with USC versus LARS, I will be able to make an informed decision on which path will be best for me. I was already advised it will only take about 6 months to finish what I started so far for the associate's degree, so I'm curious to see just how much longer it's going to take to switch to the bachelor's degree instead. I'm also waiting to hear back from USC School of Music and academic advising as well. So stay tuned throughout the summer to find out where my road may lead me. And with that being said, I need to make sure that I'm ready to play this next song, because what I'm doing this semester is I'm practicing something different each time. So this semester, I'm actually working on my transitions in between songs, as well as getting used to switching between CDs and digital. And I realize my CD jockeying skills are a little slow today. I'm going to blame that on the heat. Yeah, that's my alibi. That's my story. I'm sticking to it. And here is By Perula with I Don't Know. Keep it locked.

been trying to look for my mind for quite some time, everybody. That was the Lemon Twigs. They kind of have a Beatlesque kind of vibe, and I like that a lot. Before that was Lose Your Head by Fura. And we started off that second set with I Don't Know by Perula. Let's see, where are we? We are in a very hot summer. It is officially summer, everyone. How do we feel about that? If we're asking me, I'm not excited. Summer used to be my most favorite season, and that changed very quickly when I got older. Cannot stand the heat. There's enough of a furnace in my system, enough as it is, but let me catch my breath. I've got my water so that I don't dehydrate. But anyway, if you're just now tuning in, my name is DJ N-Dub here on WUSC-FM, HD1 Columbia. This is the Music Therapy. I usually say hour, but it's a show now because it's 2 hours for the summer, and I'm really excited about that. But before that set, I was sharing how I have the option of either attending USC to complete my bachelor's or LA Recording School, which is where I took a leave of absence from a couple years ago. Y'all, I love it here at USC. I never thought that I would feel so devoted to a university before. As a staff member, it's been one of the best job experiences I've had in my life. And that's with 20 plus years work experience. And I've also worked at another university as well, but USC, I mean, it's the Gamecocks. Ain't nothing better than us. Spurs up. But if I listen to my heart, as much as I am in love with USC, I do miss the experience that I had at Lars. I loved that I learned everything that I know right now in regards to music production because of them. It was all online, and that's the way that I prefer to learn and study. I gotta take a deep breath, y'all. But the courses are also year-round with a new class starting each month, so I really like that forward momentum. I feel like the breaks in between just kind of like make things take longer, and we don't have time for that. We don't have time for that. But I was a 3.6 GPA student until I had some health issues that disrupted everything, part of which I'm still dealing with now. But I went on leave knowing that school will always be there and it's okay to go at my pace, no matter what anyone says. But just yesterday, I looked over the music production catalog to compare it with the USC program, and I realized that I've already put a pretty nice, decent dent into the required classes. I'm also excited to see that one of the next classes that I will take is DJ production skills and electronic music performance, which gets me so excited because I get to expand on my experience as a DJ here on the best radio station, WUSC. And I want to take it further and learn the skills of a nightclub DJ, like actually like mixing on the spot, doing all of that stuff, getting the party hyped, because why not? But I am so pumped up for that and I cannot wait. So as it stands now, it feels as though my heart might be leaning toward Lars and continuing the great experience working with those professors who have worked with great names, big names in the industry. A few of which who have given me great feedback on my song Revive, which I've played on air here before. And pretty soon I'm going to take their feedback and share with you a remix that I created as well. But let's just keep it rocking and rolling. I've got Gangsta Grass with Don't Open the Door. Keep it locked.

How would you like your eggs in the morning? Actually, would you like some micas? Scrambled up, chopped up onions with tortillas. Plus queso, I can make it special. Wrap me up in your love, I don't ever wanna let go. Hold up.

All right. That was High Speed by Alfred Banks. Before that was Cancun Wedding by Jay Henry. And Don't Open the Door by Gangsta Grass. That was a really good set. So special shout out, not to anyone, but just for those of us who celebrated and acknowledged Juneteenth, a federal holiday that commemorates the emancipation of enslaved blacks across the United States. You know, y'all, there is something really nasty going on, going around. I've been sick since Wednesday. I'm not contagious at this point, but I was also sick a few weeks ago and I thought that was over, but then it came back and said, I'm back. And I said, why? But today is my first day being up and about, so I've been taking it easy. I tried doing some light cleaning this morning at home and got a little faint, so after I'm done here today, I'm gonna go home to rest some more. And I can't believe we're already at the bottom of the hour with 20 minutes remaining in this first hour together. But we've got one more hour after this. And this next song, I'm going to dedicate it to this sickness and this extreme fatigue that has been plaguing my bones in this menopausal season. Actually, no, we're not. We're going to play Frankly by Gabby Cameron because, frankly, I am so over all of this sickness.

That is You're Free to Go by Anjamil. Before that was, excuse me, In Breaking by Hammock. And we started off that set with Frankly by Gabby Cameron, who definitely has a very, very bright future ahead of her for being so young and releasing such quality music. Kind of reminds me of Taylor Swift. She also has that same beginning and that same foundation. So I would love to watch Miss Gabby's career as it unfolds. And again, this is WUSC FM and HD1 Columbia. I'm DJ N-Dub. This is Music Therapy. And we've got an hour and 10 minutes left together. In our final hour, before we close out this hour, we're going to talk about the difference between being a radio DJ and a nightclub DJ. But for now, let's listen to Tethered by John Robert.

0: That was Get Go by Arlo Parks. Before that was Car Crash by Sean Solomon. And we started off that last set of the hour with Tethered by John Robert. But don't you worry, I'm coming back with you at that 4 o'clock hour. We've got some more good vibes. Let's hear for about a one or two PSAs and we'll be right back.
1: He would come home after a hard day and just start in on me, you know, like, hey, how's your day? How was school? What you got going on? I mean, it gave me the chills.
2: My father would drive me all the way to the mall. He wouldn't stop until we were right in front of my friends. And oh my God, when...
3: I wanted to go to Europe, and he seriously made me get a job to pay for it. And that one time...
4: 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And...
5: 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And oh yeah.
6: When I wanted to major in ceramics, because I'm like way good at it, my dad told me I'd have to pay my own tuition. Like, duh. 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
7: Embarrass them. 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
8: Mara. Mara.
9: What?
8: You're late for class again.
9: Oh, sticks, not again.
8: Did you stay up watching NetTube again?
9: Yeah, so what?
8: You need to stop doing this. You're late like every other day.
9: My teachers are used to it.
8: You fell asleep in class yesterday.
9: And?
8: You drooled.
9: Okay, you could quit now.
8: I'm the teacher.
9: Okay, I get it. Just drop it.
8: I know sleep's not always easy, but you've got to establish a rhythm, dude.
9: A rhythm?
8: Yeah, a circadian rhythm. Like a day-night sleep cycle your body can get used to. If you've got one, it gets a lot easier to get up in the morning, fall asleep in the evening, and most importantly, avoid falling asleep in class.
9: How can I get one of those?
8: Well, you've just got to get in the habit of going to bed at a certain time and stick with it. Eventually, it'll become a habit and you'll be able to sleep, well, in your sleep.
9: Sounds nice. I'll be sure to check it out. But first, I gotta get to class.
8: You do that, Mara.
0: And we are back, WUSC-FM and HD1 Columbia. We are at the top of our last hour together. I'm DJ N-Dub. This is Music Therapy. And we are going to discuss in this last hour the difference between being a radio DJ and a nightclub DJ. In the meantime, we're going to get things started with Lucy by Claire Rosenkranz.

of 2 feet. That was Could You Still Want Me? I'm telling you guys, don't sleep on 2 feet now. Very down-to-earth band. I've had the pleasure of chatting with the lead singer. So super talented. Before that was No Control by Sweet Pill and Lucy by Claire Rosencrans, whose sound I'm also starting to really, really, really vibe with. So let's kind of talk about some of the differences between being a radio DJ and a nightclub DJ. So what I did here was I Googled radio DJ versus nightclub DJ. And here's what it said. While both roles share the DJ title, radio DJs focus on broadcasting, voice work, and curated playlists for a passive mass audience, whereas nightclub DJs focus on live mixing, beat matching, and reading the crowd's energy to keep a live venue dancing. There's a little bit of psychology that goes to it, but I would love to be a nightclub DJ. And I don't think that I knew that I wanted to do that until I became a radio DJ. So USC, no matter what direction I take educationally, is always going to have a very, very special place in my heart because this is where my becoming happened. My desire to go back to school and create a better life for myself. And then I got to be a DJ here on WUSC, and it has been so healing in so many ways, and that is why my show was called Music Therapy, among other reasons. Let's go ahead and kick it back off with some more music. This is Owelu Dreamhouse with Oluwasa.

Welcome back to WUSCFM 90.5. That was For a Toy by Alexis Taylor. Before that was The Frame by Mr. Morning, a local artist based in Lexington. And we started off that set with Oluwasum by Owelu Dreamhouse. If you're just now tuning in, I am DJ N-Dub, and this is Music Therapy, because music is therapy. You can catch me on TikTok streaming live at N-Dub Music. And I wanted to share more facts and information about the difference between a radio DJ versus a nightclub DJ. Let's talk the professional perspective. So in terms of broadcasting, which is of course what I'm doing right now, radio DJs must possess excellent broadcasting skills and adhere to licensing regulations. They act as on-air personalities who guide listeners through their daily commutes or shifts. And that is very true. We've got a lot of licensing regulations. That's why we can only play certain music. We can't play music that's charting. But there's so much more music out there, so it's okay. That's what we're here for. Now, as far as the live performance professional perspective, so nightclub DJs focus on the technical craft of reading the room and curating an emotional arc throughout the night. As emphasized by community discussions on platforms like Reddit's DJs, club DJs rely heavily on open format or genre-specific selections to keep the crowd engaged. Once I get to that stage in my education and my training and my career, I most definitely want to do both. Radio DJ by day and a nightclub DJ by night. My days of cutting up a rug are behind me. However, making other people cut a rug will always be something that I'm here for. And I love EDM. I love electronica. So, you know, I do see myself eventually going back home. Technically, California is home. Those are my roots, born and raised. But I moved from there to Vegas 5 years ago, the second time around. The first time around was back in 2015. But I got to see Skrillex. I got to see David Guetta. We even locked eyes. It was a moment. So I love being in the electronic vibe. That frequency is everything to me. And to watch people lose their minds when the DJ plays a really good set, like, oh my gosh, that is what I want to do. And Vegas would be the best place to do it. But in the meantime, I am going to share one of my originals to kind of bring the mood back up, because those last few songs, as wonderful as they were, I can feel my energy kind of shifting. So this is Fly by yours truly, DJ N-Dub, aka

Welcome back, Columbia. Sorry for that little snafu there. The song that I wanted to play did not want to play. It happens. It's acting like it's playing, but it refuses to do so. So what we're going to do is we're just going to try this again, because where there is a will, there is a way. And I really want to hear this song. But in the meantime, we are going to listen to, if it will allow us, Gunslinger by Natalie Bergman. But you just heard Open Up by Rat Boys. And before that was Fly by Natalie Womack, yours truly, a song I wrote about my deep love for music itself. Now, fingers crossed to see if Gunslinger by Natalie Bergman will play.

good song. And yes, I'm going to play it every time I'm on air while it's in rotation, because that was Punchbag with I Am Obsessed. And I am obsessed with that song. I love a good high energy song. Before that was Dancing on the Wall by Muna, a song that stays in my head all day in such a beautiful way. And we started that set off with Gunslinger by Natalie Bergman, who was on rotation last semester, or was that in the fall? Ooh, time is a blur. But welcome back to WUSC-FM in HD1 Columbia. I'm DJ N-Dub. This is Music Therapy, and we've got about 10 minutes left of our show. So I want to keep talking about the core differences of a radio DJ versus a nightclub DJ. Make sure y'all can hear me. All right, there those levels go. Okay, so as far as the primary objective, that's the feature we're going to focus on for the next few seconds. So for a radio DJ, our primary objective is to entertain, inform, and play the station's scheduled music. But the primary objective of a nightclub DJ is to build, maintain, and control the energy of a live dance floor. And let me tell you, that one probably comes with a lot of pressure. I remember how nervous I was back in the fall when I did my first show on air here, literally trembling the whole time, but at the same time, super stoked and bouncing off the wall. So I can only imagine what it's going to be like the first time that I bring a nightclub to life. But I'm kind of doing that in a low key, and I have done it low key during my live streams on TikTok at N-Dub Music. I don't live stream as regularly as I did up until like a couple months ago. I'm giving myself a break because my body is forcing me to, but I cannot wait to have my first experience as a DJ on a nightclub floor. Now, what song was I gonna play next? Oh, that's right. What Am I Supposed to Do by Grain Duffy. Keep it locked.

very end of our hour here. Again, this is WUSC-FM in HD1 Columbia. I'm DJ N-Dub. This is Music Therapy because music is therapy. Thank you for spending time with me at my favorite place on earth, right here on WUSC. Go Gamecocks, Spurs up. We're going to go ahead and play the closing song, which we know that I'm in love with. Sweet Talk will one day ask me to sing this song on stage with them, and I will be ready. This is Miller's Bay by Sweet Talk from their Switch On album. 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

You know, one thing about being a radio DJ, you got to fight with with the player itself, because sometimes it's like, I don't care about how excited you are to play Sweet Talk. I don't want to play it, but we are going to play this song. Let's try this again.

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There's no blue blood in the kitchen. There's no blue blood in the mines. There's no blue blood in a soldier's coffin coming home from the front line.

0: What is the most influential time in a child's life? Age 6? 8? 12? Actually, it's between 3 and 8 every afternoon. That's the time a kid is most likely to get into trouble
1: or worse.
0: Which is exactly why that's the time the Boys and Girls Clubs open their doors and their arms to kids all over the country every day. 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

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But now I have my horologe in place and it helps fuel this funky sound. We've complained about mismanagement and we've bitched about the hours.

0: I knew right away this fatal accident was caused by a driver who had fallen asleep behind the wheel.
1: Trooper Buck Carter is a 17-year veteran of the state police.
0: I've learned to spot the driver who has fallen asleep. 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
1: Sleep deprivation is a serious problem both on and off the highway. 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